0: Yeah.
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2: Let's get it. Let's ride, baby. I got some Mike Towers on the way. I got some Dua Lipa, some Ray, some Zed. Yes. And we're getting started right now with Taylor Swift. You know this one right here. It's called Opalite.

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1: Hey, big update for the Jackson family. Paris Jackson just won a legal battle against the executors of Michael Jackson's estate over concerns about how money was being handled.
0: Yeah, man, the judge ruled there needs to be more transparency after questions about over $600,000 in bonuses paid to outside law firms. Paris's team says it's a win for the accountability, while the estate says the court still praised their work overall. Either way, the Jackson legacy always keeps making headlines, man.
2: On the move.
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2: Starting this one off nice and slow with Tit For Tat. It's Tate McRae on deck right now. Yes, I got some Usher, Pitbull, Sabrina. I got some Bale and Dua Lipa on the way. And whatever you want to hear on social media, at Move With Enrique, that's at Move With Enrique.

Jay Extreme on the set playing whatever you want to hear. Let me know right now on social media at Move with Enrique. That's at Move with Enrique. I still got Dua Lipa on the way. Got some Hunt Tricks on the way. Right now, it's BL.

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1: 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It's Rach, and we got some things to celebrate, including your national holidays today. So keep hanging out with me. That is all going down to kickstart your Sunday fun day right after Zara Larsson and Midnight Sun.

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1: Shout out to all the graduates. 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It's Rach and it's National Graduation Tassel Day. It's also National Pack Rat Day, Cherry Cobbler Day, and Walnut Day.

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1: How we doing? It's Rach. And a friendly reminder, your chance to win $1,000 is not done yet. This is your last week to do so. And it picks back up tomorrow morning at 9 a.m. So make sure you're listening.

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1: All right, let's get into your national holidays. What's going on? It's Rach. And that's all going down right after Kehlani with Folded.

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1: All right, did y'all hear the rumors that apparently all these, like, leaks and Easter eggs about Taylor Swift and Travis Kelce's wedding are intentional? 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
1: It's Kehlani with Folded, and leaving you on that note, it's Rach. 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
0: We are 10 hits into the countdown. And a couple weeks ago, we told you about Charli XCX taking a new direction musically. She kind of tricked everybody and revealed that her new songs will not sound like what we originally thought. We'll explain after 30. Doja Cat.

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Risk It All 17. So back to Hayley Kiyoko. In 2015, she released a song called Girls Like Girls and continued the story with a young adult novel. And now it's been expanded into a movie with the same title, directed by Hayley, which hits theaters on June 19th. She teamed up with Gigi Perez for a song on the soundtrack titled Collide. Here's a taste.

Silent Treatment, Freya Sky, down 5 to 14. We're just a few hits away from the top 10. And Sienna Spyro said that when she recorded her single, Die on This Hill, she learned the power of letting the music guide her. And she's applying that mindset to her new project. She admits that she doesn't know what she's working on, if it's an EP or a full-length album, but she feels overwhelmingly inspired. So she's putting the songs together as they form naturally. But while she works on the new stuff, she still has a hit on the countdown here, Die on This Hill. It's Sienna Spyro 13.

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0: number one song on American Top 40 for 5 weeks. And there they are, the biggest ones in the land. Congrats to Bruno for hanging on top. But next time, I don't know, anything could change. That's the beauty of this countdown. So make sure you come back, check in with us. In the meantime, stay close on social at American Top 40. And I'll see you weeknights with Vanna White on Wheel of Fortune.
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Oh my gosh, we got good music this hour for you by request. We got Chapel Roan coming up with Good Luck Babe. We got Olivia Dean's latest, So Easy. We got Adele on right now. Can't go wrong.

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We're back tomorrow with more keywords for you to win $1,000. I'll give you details that you need to know to set yourself up for success coming up in about 15 minutes. Right now, this is Taylor.

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Hits and Elvis Duran in the Morning. It's 107.5 KISS FM. All right, we'll tell you how to win $1,000, having the radio on during the week, listening to good music and winning some cash. Heck yeah, that's what we're all about. Details on the way. We were

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Wake up with Elvis Duran and the Morning Show back tomorrow morning at 5. Hey, they're going to go around the room and see what's on everyone's mind. And Garrett has sound. Get up with Elvis Duran in the morning right here on 107.5 Kiss FM. When I was young, I fell in love.

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1: Hey, what's going on? It's Hayes. You got Alex Warren coming up in about 3 minutes by request.

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1: 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We'll tell you all about it coming up in just a couple minutes. Right now, it's Taylor Swift and Elizabeth Taylor.

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0: 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It's the V Bros, Mikey V, my big bro Frankie V, and our bestie Gianna.
1: Summer is coming up quick. Will you be able to get one of those Choco Tacos?
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1: Stephanie, do you have trouble falling asleep at night?
2: Only all the time, yeah.
1: And remember as kids, they would say, well, count sheep when you're laying in bed, you'll fall asleep. Mm-hmm. That doesn't work. What they say to do now is cognitive shuffling. Have you heard of this?
2: No.
1: Cognitive shuffling.
3: Sounds like a dance move.
1: It kind of does, but it is not. It is a mind trick. What you want to do is pick a simple word. Let's pick a simple word. Let's say blanket. Blanket. And what you do while you're laying in bed is go letter by letter and try to match the letter with another word. So you're laying there like B.
4: Boy.
1: Boy. L. Blanket. B-L.
4: Oh, yeah.
3: Mikey's not good at this. Mikey.
1: Lizard. Then we get to A. Apple.
3: Do you know how to spell blanket?
2: I can't. I can't find time to go to the gym. I'm not going to find time to do mental exercises. Like, I can't get down with any of these, like, big life changes.
4: Yeah. Great fact, Frankie, but I'll keep taking NyQuil.
1: But the goal is it gives your brain something low stress to focus on and allows you to drift off.
4: Low stress? That's how to spell blanket.
3: Yeah, that's your problem. For Mikey.

0: 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Mikey V, my big bro, Frankie V, and Gianna.
1: You would never believe how this one person got caught cheating.
0: And if you think your boyfriend or girlfriend might be cheating, this could be some good intel.
1: Mm-hmm.
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1: Hey, Shannon, are you ready to find out the most wildest way this guy was caught cheating?
2: Yeah, please.
1: So check this out. This is actually really crazy. So this married mother of two was trying to improve her children's brushing habits at night with the toothbrush.
3: Yeah. Oh, yeah.
1: So she got one of those electronic toothbrushes that actually have a smartphone app to kind of time when they're using their, you know, brushing their teeth and whatnot.
3: Uh-huh.
1: And she said it was kind of weird because, you know, during the day, the kids were supposed to be at school and the husband was supposed to be at work. And all of a sudden, the app was going off and the toothbrushes were being turned on. And she didn't know what was going on. So she actually freaked out. So then she started to monitor the little app with this toothbrush and realized that every single Friday morning, all of a sudden, it would go off. So one day she came home to the house and found that girl with the husband bedroom because of that toothbrush. So if you're going to get caught cheating, make sure that your wife doesn't have one of those wild toothbrushes that can actually track your
0: jizz. I legit saw Gianna during that conversation order one of those toothbrushes on Amazon.
3: Listen.
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0: 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It's the V Bros, Mikey V, my big bro Frankie V, and our bestie Gianna.
1: Hey, Teresa, did you ever try to call a company to get some help and it's straight up AI for customer service?
2: Oh my gosh, yes. So they, annoying.
1: They even fool me sometimes. Are you a person? Are you? Hello? Hi.
3: It makes me want to break my phone, to say the
1: same.
3: Least.
1: But here's a little fun tip that I found out. And you got to use these words correctly. But apparently, most of those places do have a supervisor or somebody nearby. They're just kind of outsourcing a little bit through AI. So next time you're stuck, instead of playing their damn games of pushing plus one for this, four for five, simply say, I want to talk to a representative, a supervisor, or use the word escalate. We want to escalate this. And oftentimes, it'll jump off of AI, and you'll get one of these supervisors on deck to talk to you.
2: Why does a phone call require a safe word? I do not understand.
3: So ridiculous.
1: That's so true.
2: Like, pineapple. I mean, supervisors.
3: Ridiculous.
1: The world we live in now.
3: Yeah.
4: And this whole time, I thought that 0000000 would make
3: nope,
4: it happen.
3: Not anymore.
1: No. Supervisor. Word escalates.
4: Yes.
1: You're good to go.
4: Pineapple.

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0: 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It's the V Bros, Mikey V, my big bro, Frankie V, and Gianna.
1: You'll never believe what's happening to tattoos after you die.
2: Yeah, I'm not sure how to think about this or what to think about this. We'll talk about that next.

0: 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It's the V Bros, Mikey V, my big bro Frankie V, and our bestie Gianna.
1: Mikey, you don't have any tattoos, right?
2: No, no tattoos.
1: Gianna, how many do you have?
3: Probably like a dozen or so.
1: So this is kind of a gruesome thing to think about, but I want to ask if you'd be interested in this, because the National Association for the Preservation of Skin Arts enables tattooed people now to designate the recipients of their body art after they pass. So after the death of a member, the servers will actually send along a removal kit to the funeral home. And what they're going to do is remove the tattoo, skin attached, and the organization will then preserve it and frame it. And it can go to somebody to always have that piece of artwork.
3: Ew.
1: Who would you give your tattoo? What tattoo would you give away?
2: Yeah. Which one?
3: If I had to give one away, maybe my Mickey Mouse tattoo.
1: Now, who would that go to?
3: Yeah. Like my sisters. They like Disney.
1: Oh, obviously.
3: They can always remember me like that. Wait, this is the National Association for what now? That sounds made up, whatever you said.
1: Look it up right now. Google it. National Association for the Preservation of Skin Art. And they enable tattooed people to designate recipients for their heirloom body art.
3: Ew.
1: So that Mickey Mouse thing your sisters could put on their wall for many years to come.
3: Oh, no. I have a tattoo literally dedicated to them. They can have that. It's on the back of my arm. I have heard of people like... This is so gross too. Cremating their loved ones and then mixing the ashes with tattoo ink and getting a tattoo.
4: So that like their loved ones are stuck inside
3: them?
4: They're
3: stuck inside them, but I've never heard of this.
1: Yeah, maybe we can sell Gianna's tattoos. Think we can get some good money for that?
3: You know what? If it can pay for my bedazzled casket that I always talk about, go right ahead.
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1: Joined by Carrie, I have an amazing life hack for you.
2: All right.
1: If you ever want to win an argument with somebody, there's one simple thing you need to do. Any ideas?
0: Yell louder than them.
1: Well, that's a good one. That's a good one. No?
2: Just leave.
1: Yeah.
2: Kind of toxic, but if you leave, you can just say that you ended the conversation.
0: That's such a good point, too. That would make me so mad.
3: Yeah.
0: They just walk away. I'm like, wow.
2: Aggravating.
3: They won.
1: All great answers. Not what we're looking for, but if you make direct eye contact with somebody during that argument, start raising your eyebrows as you're discussing the reasoning. Apparently, raising the eyebrows exaggerates eye contact, making the gaze more persuasive than usual, and all of a sudden, you're going to feel like that you are winning this conversation. And this is what experts say. Watch the politicians. When you see them on TV, their eyebrows are always up, and their eyes are always wide open, and all of a sudden, people start to believe them.
0: Oh, man, my Botox isn't going to help this one.
3: I was just going to say that. Look, my Botox will not allow me to win any argument.

0: 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It's the V Bros, Mikey V and my big bro, Frankie V and Gianna.
1: Frankie has a movie game for us to play this week.
0: Ooh, it's a lot of fun if you're a movie buff. I'm sure you can beat me, but can you beat Gianna?
1: We'll see.
0: We all play together next.

0: 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It's the V Bros, Mikey V, and my big bro Frankie V, and our bestie Gianna.
1: All right, for all our movie buffs, we got a movie game for you. It's Mikey V. You can probably beat me, but can you beat Gianna today? And we have the host of this game, my big bro Frankie V.
0: So we played this a few weeks back, and Gianna has said she loves this game. We should do it again. So it's finish the movie line.
2: Okay.
0: And we're going to do a little bit different today. I'm not going to read you any of the lines. I'm going to play you one part of the movie line, just like it was finished the lyric, and it's going to stop, and you need to finish that movie line.
2: Okay.
0: I know Mikey V is not a movie buff, so we're going to start with the easiest one that I have. Are you ready for this, Mikey V?
1: You're setting up for failure by calling it the easiest one, but I'm ready.
0: Here we go. Mikey V, finish this movie line.
3: My mom always said life was like a
1: box of chocolates.
3: Life was like a box of chocolates.
0: Good job, Mike. Good job.
3: You never know what you're going to get.
0: You don't. Over to Gianna. This is finish the movie line. Let's go over to this one right here. Gianna, finish this movie line.
4: Now come back here and tell our enemies that they may take our lives, but they'll never take.
2: Oh my God! What movie is that?
0: Braveheart. Take them our lives.
2: Is that
0: but they'll
2: the
0: never
2: horse
0: take
2: movie?
0: Our
2: dignity.
0: Close, but not the answer. Mikey?
2: I don't know.
1: Our courage.
4: But they'll never take our freedom.
2: Hey, well, I said, is that the horse movie? And I think I heard a horse. So.
1: They're on a horse.
2: Love movies, but I don't think I've seen like the classics that I should have probably seen.
0: So Mike, the non-movie buff, has 1 point. Gianna, the movie buff, has 0 points. We go back to Mikey V. Mikey V, here we go. Finish this movie line.
5: I'm a friend of Sierra Connor. I was told that she's here. Could I see her, please?
6: No, can't see her. She's making a statement.
5: Where is she?
6: Look, it may take a while. I want to wait. There's a bench over there.
5: I'll be
1: back.
2: Come on, I knew that one.
5: I'll be back.
0: Terminator, look at that. Mike has got 2 points. Gianna, what's going on here?
2: I don't know. I wasn't alive when Braveheart came out.
1: I'm
0: going to
1: fact check that for the record.
0: Oh, the final one. No, Gianna, let's give you a nice easy one. Are you ready for this?
2: Go.
7: Honey!
8: What?
7: Where's my super suit?
8: What?
7: Where is my
2: super suit?
7: Where is my super suit?
2: Okay, The Incredibles. I got that. I'm going Disney this week.
1: I need to give Gianna some credit.
0: Yeah.
1: She was not alive 1 year prior to her birthday.
2: Give me that bonus one.
1: It came out in 95. You born 96.
0: Bonus? Wait, on a bonus 97. One?
1: 97.
0: On a bonus one?
2: Give me the bonus one. Give me the bonus one. I'm
9: going to
2: review myself.
9: Hold on, Felicia. Remember that. Remember it. Write it down. Take a picture. I don't give a Craig.
5: Bye,
2: Felicia.
1: That's a good movie.
5: Bye, Felicia.
0: Friday. There you go, Gianna. You came
2: thank you, thank you,
0: one.
2: Thank you. I redeemed myself.
0: There we go. Our movie buff game with the V-Bros.
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3: 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And then I finally brought it into the dealership, and turns out it was just a matter of like them resetting something.
2: It's always more worrisome when you see that light, because you're like, this could cost me $10 or $10,000.
3: Literally.
1: Yeah.
3: This is either going to be a quick fix or it's going to bankrupt me, and there's nothing in between. But
2: well, we're happy it all worked out for you, and thank you for just spreading positive vibes with the V-Bros.
3: Thanks, guys. I appreciate it.

0: 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It's the V Bros, Mikey V and my big bro, Frankie V and Gianna.
1: This DM we got says, my sister's boyfriend wants us to help him pay for the ring.
0: Wild story. We'll explain it all and get this girl advice next in side group chat.

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1: Inside group chat tonight, we're getting advice for Anonymous. She called because her sister's boyfriend told the whole family he's going to propose during the holidays and asked if they could send him money for the ring instead of getting Christmas gifts.
0: He said times are tough. Is that okay for him to ask? Nicolette, you're inside group chat.
2: I get it. Life is expensive and hard right now, but I don't know. The idea of a wedding ring to me is like, you know, basically a symbol of the union between these two people. So it should be between them.
0: That's a good point.
1: Yeah.
0: Maybe your family shouldn't be involved in the wedding ring.
1: Again, and I think, God forbid, worst case scenario, if they divorce or something, it's just so messy. Like, family and finances should not all be intertwined. It's a nice gesture, but just leave them out of it.
2: Well, yeah, she would definitely have to keep the ring at that point.
1: Yeah. Well, because I guess it's a win for her.
0: Her sister, her mom, her dad, her aunt, her uncle.
1: They're all investors.
0: What's their return on investment?
1: Oh, my God.
0: We will continue the convo on our Instagram. We have a video of her explaining it, too. Mm-hmm. It's all up at VBrosOnAir.

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1: Sherry, you've heard of Halo Top ice cream, right?
2: Oh, yeah. My favorite's actually the peanut butter.
1: Ooh, that's like the healthier choice of ice cream, right? Healthier alternative. Yeah, of ice cream.
2: It's healthier.
1: So did you see what they're doing? This is actually kind of ingenious and amazing all at once. So what's the number one thing that annoys you when you eat ice cream or eat any food in general?
2: When people like call me on the phone instead of texting, like my mouth is full.
1: How should they know that you're eating ice cream? But well, it doesn't matter. Here's what the Halo Top decided to do to fix that problem. They can't text nor call you anymore if you're using the special spoon they created. Did you hear about this?
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1: It does. 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And the second you move that spoon away, your phone will start working again.
2: What a time to be alive, seriously.
4: 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It takes like one
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2: How dare you?
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3: 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Mm.
1: 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I'm the V Bros on every night.
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1: Joined by Becky, we're spreading those positive vibes tonight. What's that one thing putting a smile on your face?
2: I had a job interview yesterday, and I shouldn't hear till the beginning of next week, but I have a really positive attitude about it.
0: We're feeling good for you.
3: Love this.
2: Even if I don't get it, I'm proud of myself for going out there and trying.
0: I love that. Yeah, that's awesome. That is great. Round of applause to you, Amy.
4: Seriously,
0: you're manifesting
4: mentality.
0: Positive energy out into the universe, and that's all that you need to do. So good work.
2: That's right.
0: Keep having us on every afternoon. You're the best.
2: Thank you. You too. Bye.